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5: Because why 12 o'clock get that protein and low sugar, low fats, low carbs? 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Be with me all the way to 3 o'clock. Hope you're having a beautiful Thursday so far. We've got some Tupac coming up, Sizzle Yaga. Be here, Stan Walker, take it easy. 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
1: Swizzle.

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Coming up, we've got that we're here in Hori Shore with Catch a Wave. Don't think this lightly. A bit of a classic. And then we've got some Gladys Knight and the Pips with Midnight Train to Georgia. Put you wrong on me. 5 o'clock in that.

0: FM, that's Te Wehi and Hori Shore with Catch a Wave. Up next, we've got some Molly and Brett Young, Adam Fall, and then we've got Nisha Mystic with Sun Goes Down. Keep it locked, the beat of the South.
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2: Tahu.

Welcome back, kone tēnei. That was Adam Falforth, he toki whakahira hira. Up the mighty New Zealand Warriors, up the Waz. They got a big game this weekend, you know. I've just come off a bye, so, you know, reset, new mindset. The team's been announced too, so I'll let you know more about it. In the next break, we've got some Black Eyed Peas, Nate Dogg. But here's Molly and Brett Young of Broke Heartbreak. Keep a lock, beat of the South.

Welcome back, Corner DNA. There's Black Eyed Peas with Where Is The Love. You already know what time it is. I hope you're having a wonderful day so far. E hoa, go the mighty New Zealand Warriors. They'll be taking on the West Tigers this weekend, round 19, Friday, 10th of July, Campbelltown Sports Stadium, 10 p.m. kickoff New Zealand time. The boys are ready, man. You know, starting lineup, we've got Toipiki, Klokstad, Leatoa, Pompey, Alofiana, he's back, man. Pereira, Harris Tavita, Martin, Tamaide Martin, Fisher, Egan, my boy Stowers, Halasima, Laban, Clark, get amongst it, let's push. We need you behind the brothers. Go the mighty New Zealand Warriors, bring it home, man. Because I'm Benny Man, Chris Brown, and Leon Thomas next. But here's Dillustrate for Taku Aroha. Keep it locked, the beat of the South.

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4: Ni hau mā, kohone tēnei tahikaraka te wā. We've got two more hours, let's keep the vibes flowing. We've got Libyanka, Origin Roots, Aotearoa, but here is Jackson Owens with Can't Make It Right. Keep it locked, the beat of the south.

0: What's good? Kohane TNA, that's Drex Project with Summer Rain. Up next, we've got some Mariah Carey, Shapeshifter. And then we've got Baby Bash with I'm Back, the beat of the South.
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Tahu FM, that was Shapeshifter. I don't know how good go the All Blacks, mighty black on black. They've got another big game this weekend. I'll let you know more about it in the next break. We've got some Kōkori Emotions. But here's Mariah Carey with One Sweet Day. You're on top.

Welcome back, it's your boy Hone. There's Kōkori with Kotaua. Go the mighty All Blacks, black on black. They have another big game this weekend in Te Wellington in the Pōneke Sky Stadium, 5:10 p.m. kickoff, 11th of July. It's going to be a big game. I get behind them. E hoa, let's push. Your boy might be there too. You know, vibing, man. Let's go. We've got some Skip Marley, Alamai, Alicia Keys. But here's Asia, Te Reo Ki Whakarongotai. You want to?

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3: Kia ora nā kohone tēnei rua karaka te wā. We got one more hour, let's keep the vibes flowing. Happy Thursday. We got Rachamia and Cool Array, but here's Olivia Dean with a couple of minutes. Keep it locked, the beat of the South.

0: Welcome back. It's your boy Hone. There's Queen Pen with A Party Ain't a Party. We've got some Dilla Street coming up, 660. But then we've got Kehlani with After Hours. You're on.
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Tahu FM, kohone tēnei. That was 660 with We Made It. It's that time of the day. Let's finish the day off strong. It's the end of the week too. It's Matariki tomorrow. I'll let you know te whakatau ki o tērā the phrase of the day. Don't go anywhere. We've got some Fiji Chase Woods, but here's Dillastrake. Toi amai. You're on Tahu.

Tahu FM, ko honete nei. Ko te whakatau ki o te rā, the phrase of the day. Mā te huruhuru karere te manu. Adorn the bird with feathers so it can fly. To succeed, you need the right preparation, support. Talent is important, but growth comes from putting in the work. Hey, so, if you're talented and don't put in the mahi, the person who isn't the most talented but trains the hardest will get ahead of you. This is how it works, man. So, yeah, stay in there, surround yourself with people who make you better. We've got some. Alia, catch a fire, rui apre hama. But here's Al Green with Let's Stay Together.

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3: Kia ora te whānau, here's a look at what's happening in the skies around the motu tomorrow. Otaitahi is looking decent with a high of 10 degrees. Chilly start, but some fine spells through the day. Perfect weather for pretending you're going for a walk, when really you're just going to the dairy. Up in Kaikoura, expect a few showers hanging around with a high of 8 degrees. If you're heading out, you might need a jacket, a raincoat, and maybe a kayak. Over on the coast, Hokitika, 11 degrees with a few cloudy patches. Standard west coast weather, really. Four seasons before lunchtime. Timaru is looking mostly fine with sunshine. Shine breaking through in a high of 10 degrees. Good day to get the washing out and then start checking if it's still there every 20 minutes. You never know. Down in Otepotsi, she's a crispy one with a high of 9 degrees and some fine spells. Great weather for a hot drink and telling everyone it's not that cold. And in Waihopai, you'll see a high around 11 degrees, a beauty of a day for Southland standards, which means only one layer of thermals instead of three. Kore te matapai, uerere, o te waipau, namu.
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3: Kia ora, kia ora, maiti ora. 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

Tau FM Hops, me te waia te kia mau, nei rā te hōtaka o te ihi kawe e huri ki tai anake. Massive night last night, eh? Some of you will be over the moon, feeling like Christmas morning this morning, and some will be tangi meme, eh? Nā reira, coming up next, we're going to get into that. Here's Shauna Paul, me te waia te like blue.

tau FM, kura Prince Tui Tika, me te waiata e ipo. Now, I've got a confession, whānau. I don't actually follow State of Origin. I mean, I couldn't tell you the tactics, the stats, or what half the penalties are for. But what I do love is the absolute banter from the fans. Last night, the New South Wales Blues, they took out the decider because it was one each. What I do know of State of Oz is three games. They play three games. It's Queensland versus New South Wales.

field? Because usually it's the Maroons, eh, who come out on top. They've won it the most. So, pake pake mai mo ngā kahurangi, tima kahurangi. Nathan Cleary had himself a night too, scoring a couple of tries and pretty much silencing the doubters as well. But honestly, my favourite part of this whole State of Oath thing is watching grown adults spend 3 weeks roasting each other like they're defending the honour of their entire whakapapa bloodline. Like, straight up, man, you State of Oath fans, you really get into it, eh? 1 minute, your best mates and mahi. Next minute, they're talking like Queensland and New South Wales have been in a feud since the beginning of time. Since te oroko hanga o te ao. And I love it. So, you know, the final whistle blows and suddenly everyone's either like posting motivational quotes about resilience or the losers, they usually like just disappear, eh, off the face of the earth, go all quiet on social media, and their mates are calling them out going, oh, where are you, where are you? Or posting and now you're, I can't see you, can't find you. So congratulations to the Blues supporters. Enjoy your victory lap. And to the Maroons fans, don't worry. You've only got like 11 months until you can start saying, just wait till next year.

0: 50 Cent, the game, it's a word to hate it or love it. 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And I'm gonna shine, homie, until my heart stops. Go ahead and be me. Kōranga kai wai te hāre ake utonu mai Tahu FM.
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So FM, Bruno Mars, Metawaya to Risk It All. Okay, your favourite part of the day is up next. My baby's going to sing you all a waiata. Here's TLC, Metawaya to No Scrubs on Tahu.

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0: Tau FM, kura, Drake Mitiwai, Taha, Line Bling, OK, e te iwi, anei te ngākau, hihi, ko, mo te rangi nei, ko Rangi Mātāmua tēnei, Professor Rangi Mātāmua, te aho rangi, nāna, I whakauki mai tēnei, mea te matariki ki te, ki a tātai katoa. 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He was the man who was able to make it a public holiday for us when he took it to Parliament, to make it an official holiday. Because of him, everyone around the world celebrates Matariki, and we have a public holiday to celebrate that as well. Nā reira. There is the live stream happening as usual of the National Hotapu. Tāmaki Herenga Waka are the hosts of this year's Hotapu, which is live streamed on Whakaata Māori. And here's a bit of kōrero from Rangi Mātāmua about that. Whakarongo mai.
1: Ahako kōwai. Regardless of who you are and where you're from, Matariki Herenga Waka is a call to invite everyone to come in and join in the celebration of Matariki. 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
0: So you can watch the live stream of the National Hotapu tomorrow morning 6 a.m. on Fox.

0: WFM Kona, give you a meteo o te heartbreak, Edna Vessare. Okay, today's saying that I wanted to share with you because it's, you know, that time of the year. Manawa te ao matariki. Now, let's not just say it, but do it, because maybe that looks like sending a message to someone you've been thinking about. Maybe it's sitting down for a kai with your whānau tomorrow. Maybe it's taking 5 minutes out of your busy day to write down a goal or intention for the year ahead. You could even step outside before the sun comes up tomorrow morning, look towards the eastern horizon, and just take a moment to reflect and acknowledge those loved ones who are no longer with us. Because Manawa Te ao Matariki is about making space to remember, making space to be grateful, and making space to dream about what's next. Now, I also asked Justin Tipper, our kaiwhakahaere o te runanga o Ngaitahu, what does Matariki mean to him, and what is he doing to celebrate Matariki, and here is his message.
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0: This winter, come together under the southern sky for Matariki Mapuaka. 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

0: Tau FM, kura Ray featuring Sharanay me te waitahine mania. Kaui uhuri ki Teihana Care. If you're looking for ways to celebrate Matariki tomorrow, there are plenty of kaupapa happening across te Waipounamu. And I'll let you know about them up next. Here's Shaggy me te waiata, it wasn't me, on Tahu.
1: Yo, man.
2: Yo.
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2: What do you want, man?
1: My girl just caught me.
2: You made her catch you?
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2: But who?
1: The girl next door, you know? 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
2: Say it wasn't you.

speaking of, if you're looking for ways, hei whaka nui ai a matariki a pōpō, mahanga kai papa o roto o te wai partner, kei konei ki o taitahi, communities are marking matariki and puaka through events, performances, exhibitions, and whānau activities as well. The Christchurch City Libraries are running matariki themed events and resources throughout the week to help people connect with the stories and traditions of this special time. Also, the Arts Centre have plenty of like expos happening, workshops and performances happening throughout the weekend too. But if you're planning on a slower start to your matariki public holiday, you can celebrate from the comfort of your whare too. Tomorrow morning from 6 a.m. the National Matariki Heringa Waka broadcast will be live streamed from Takapo

Sky, Open, RNZ, Iwi Radio, Matariki.com and Pacifica TV as well. Bringing the celebration to whānau right across Aotearoa around the world. And it's a beautiful way to start the day, watching sunrise too. Hearing karakia, korero, remembering those who have passed.

Just take a moment tomorrow to pause, reflect, and reconnect, okay? Manuatia Matariki, Manuatia Te Whanau, Manuatia Te Tauhoi Māori. And our hasa shimite wai to thinking about you on Tahu.

Si signal me te wea ta come over, ka weheri ki tai hana ke, ngā kai wea ta oroto tēnei haora, te wehi me te wea ta, I'm home. One Drop Nation featuring Chair Chambers, Irie Loving. So Ja Rule, Fat Joe and Ashanti with What's Live.

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Tahu FM, kuna One Drum Nation featuring Chad Chambers, me te oiata, Iri Loving. Okay, e te iwi, I have a special message from our kaiwhakahaere o te runanga o Ngai Tahu, Justin Tipa. I asked the question, what the...

0: FM, kura, Bob Marley and the Wailers, me te waiata, waiting in vain. 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

Tohu FM, Neo Mete Waiata, because of you, Anei, te ki anga o te rā. Tomorrow is a good day to put Manawa Te Ao Matariki into action, e te whānau. And it doesn't have to be anything big or flash either. Maybe it's sharing a cuppa with your kaumātua or hearing one of their stories. Maybe it's gathering the whānau around the table for a kai. Or maybe it's just taking a moment to think about what you're grateful for and where you'd like to put your energy over the coming year. That's the beauty of Matariki, eh? It's not about

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Remember, it's more than a greeting, it's an invitation to pause, reflect, celebrate, and reconnect. And in a world that's always telling us to hurry up, it's a pretty special thing, man. 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Anaya 432 me te waia ta us, are are mai, Tahu FM.

0: Applications are now open for the Ngāri Mū Scholarships and the Ngāri Mū Video and Waiata Composition Competitions. Aokonga Māori studying at university, wānanga or in vocational education and training can apply for a range of Ngāri Mū Scholarships. While Aokonga in years 7 to 13 can enter the Ngāri Mū Video or Waiata Composition Competitions to be in to win one of 12 prizes for themselves and their kura. Scholarship applications close Sunday 19th of July 2026 and competition entries close Sunday 2nd of August 2026. 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
5: Kia ora, kia ora, Māori, ora nei rā te haora whakamutunga o te hōtaka nei. This is the last hour of my show, but don't worry, still going to be bringing you the vibes all the way up to 7 p.m. because tomorrow is...

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Or expert in astronomy, you know? 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

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One, what's something you're grateful for? 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
1: 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Ākonga Māori studying at university, wānanga or in vocational education and training can apply for a range of Ngāri Mū Scholarships. While ākonga in years 7 to 13 can enter the Ngāri Mū Video or Waiata Composition Competitions to be in to win one of 12 prizes for themselves and their kura. Scholarship applications close Sunday 19th of July 2026 and competition entries close Sunday 2nd of August 2026. 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
3: Hoia nei ngā rongorongo kōrero o tēnei haora.
4: In this update, the Prime Minister wants in on Australia and Fiji's new defence pact but denies it's because of China's missile test. The government has formally agreed to explore joining the Mutual Defence Alliance. Anthony Albanese and Sitiveni Rampuka signed on Monday. Just hours afterwards, China tested a nuclear-capable ballistic missile in the region. Chris Luxon says his interest in the deal came much earlier.
5: This has been something that I've spoken to both the Prime Minister of Australia and Fiji about. I knew they were progressing it, and I knew it would create an option where countries can possibly join after they have signed it.
4: Infrastructure New Zealand believes new timelines announced for major Crown Road projects could pave the way for other project planning. The government has split its 17 roads of national significance projects into three, alongside other major transport plans. It says Phase 1 projects have top priority, with Phase 2 projects being prepared for construction. But Phase 3 jobs go on the slow track to take more than a decade. CEO Nick Leggett calls it a positive for the country.
6: This is how we need to do infrastructure across different parts of the public infrastructure system. So whether it's education, whether it's health.
4: 16 driver testing officers have been suspended and another 7 stood down after an investigation by NZTA. It means about

0: Championship test with Italy. There are five changes to the run-on side, three in the pack with Tyrell Lomax at tight head, Fitigen Tupou-Vai at lock and Wallace Setiti on the blind side. The two backline changes see Leroy Carter in on the left wing for Caleb Clark, while Billy Proctor wears the number 13 shirt. There are two likely debutants from the bench, Blues flanker Anton Segner and Hurricanes outside back Josh Moresby. In netball, the Silver Ferns are trying to focus on the Commonwealth Games despite seven New Zealand-based players being unsure if they'll have an ANZ Premiership team to return to. A recent meeting between New Zealand officials and the Players Association is understood to have gone well, but the domestic competition's future remains in limbo. In a strange way of finding the good and the bad, Captain Karen Berger says the drama of playing through coach Dame Nolene Taurua being stood down has come in handy.
1: Last year's 3 months for us prepared us really well to be able to compartmentalise and make sure that we do our job that's at hand right now.
0: That's sport. I'm Tony Doe.
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0: Ngaita Ufano, Nohoanga season has now closed, but here's one to plan ahead. 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
2: Hoia nei ngā rongorongo kōrero o tēnei haora.
3: In this update, the government has formally confirmed it wants to join a defence pact signed between Australia and Fiji this week. Political reporter Ethan Griffiths has the story.
4: The two countries have promised to come to each other's aid and cooperate on wider defence issues. The deal allows for other Pacific nations to join, and Prime Minister Chris Luxon says cabinet's agreed to explore it. Foreign Minister Winston Peters says New Zealand already has a close bond with both countries, and this would bring us even closer.
3: Soon after the deal was signed on Monday, China tested a nuclear-capable ballistic missile in the region. Transport Minister Chris Bishop says it's hard to know what a road will cost until construction begins. He's released a new phased timeline for the 17 transport projects on the government's to-do list, putting five on the back burner. National campaigned in opposition in 2023 to complete 13 of those roads, estimating the cost at $17 billion. The whole 17 roads are expected to come in at roughly $56 billion. Bishop says precise costing is hard when you're out of government.
5: We went through a pretty thorough exercise in opposition of using the best publicly available information, and we published that in good faith.
3: A new Taxpayers' Union Courier poll suggests the Coalition will narrowly return to government in November, but Labor would be the biggest party. The latest poll puts Labor on 31.5, down 0.7, with National up 0.4 to 30.5%. New Zealand First is down 0.6 of a point to 10.8%, while the Greens are on 10.4%, down 1.1. ACT is down nearly a point to 6.9%. Health New Zealand has found more monitoring would not have stopped a man dying in Waikato Hospital's ED last week. The patient was found unresponsive in the ED toilet after reportedly waiting hours to be seen. Health New Zealand says its review has deemed the death an acute, unexpected incident. It says it'll implement guidelines around monitoring and escalating waiting patients and review ED signage. A more in-depth review will be completed by August. That's news. In sport, rugby, All Black coach Dave Rennie has shuffled his side for Saturday's Nations Championship test against Italy. Elliot Smith reports.
6: There are five changes to the Ryan side, with Tyrell Lomax at tight end prop, a fit again Tupou Vai in the second row, and Wallace Setiti on the blind side flank. The other changes come in the back line, with Leroy Carter in on the left wing for Caleb Clark, Fehi Finianganofo, who debuted last week, out with a shoulder strain. Billy Proctor wears the 13 jersey. There are two likely debutants off the bench. Anton Segner and Josh Morby are in as cover, while there's an entirely new backup front row, and Anton Lennart-Brown is also included. In Wellington with the All Blacks, Elliot Smith.
3: In rugby league, the Warriors' State of Origin reps have been omitted from the match day 21 to tackle the Tigers in Sydney. Neither New South Wales prop Mitch Barnett nor Queensland second rower Kurt Capewell will back up from the draining decider won by the Blues in Brisbane. The pair have been replaced on the extended reserves bench by departing second rower Morgan Gannon and new Tigers recruit, flying winger Luke Laulili. That's sport. I'm Tony Doe.

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3: Hoia nei ngā rongorongo kōrero o tēnei haora.
4: In this update, Wairoa District Council is advising some residents to self-evacuate as the Wairoa River floods across Kōpū Road. An orange heavy rain warning is in place for the ranges of Hawke's Bay north of Napier until 10 tomorrow morning. The District Council has warned residents to prepare in case they need to leave, with intense periods of rain anticipated through until 3 a.m. Police will be door knocking and providing evacuation assistance. Council is urging people not to wait if they feel unsafe. This week's first OCR hike in 3 years is starting to flow through to mortgage rates. The cash rate rose 25 basis points to 2.5%. Business reporter Michael Sergal has the details.
5: Westpac and Kiwibank have been the first banks to respond, raising some variable rates 25 basis points from next week. But the Reserve Bank reckons many may have already priced projected OCR hikes into their fixed-term rates. It thinks the recent fall in wholesale rates will reduce pressure on banks to raise mortgage rates, particularly fixed-term rates.
4: There's concern the average punter won't be swayed by election promises surrounding solar power. Both National and Labor have announced a range of policies to help kit out houses with solar. Labor is promising up to $3,000 subsidies for low and middle income homes, low interest loans, and permitting small plug-in solar systems. Director of solar company Lightforce, John Harmon, says moving to solar would help level the playing field.
6: Everywhere in the world has got more solar than New Zealand. It's just the lines company don't facilitate it and the gentailers don't want it because they're making all the money.
4: Infrastructure New Zealand believes a refreshed timeline for the Crown's major roading projects could pave the way for how other projects are done. The government has split its 17 roads of national significance into three phases alongside other major transport plans. Projects in Phase 1 are marked as top priority, Phase 2 projects are being prepared for construction, and those in Phase 3 will have slower progress. CEO Nick Leggett says it's a positive for the country. That's news. In sport, rugby, the All Blacks have made 5 changes to the side for Saturday's Nations Championship clash with Italy. In the pack, Tyrell Lomax starts at tight end, a fit again Tupo Vai is at lock, and Wallace Setiti will hold down the blindside flank. Two backline changes see Leroy Carter in on the left wing for Caleb Clark, while Billy Proctor wears the 13 jumper. Sizzling winger Fehi Fini Anganofo, who debuted last week against France, is out with a shoulder strain. And there are two likely debutants on the bench, Blues flanker Anton Segner and Hurricanes outside back Josh Morby. In rugby league, Queensland coach Billy Slater has bemoaned a lack of accuracy in their 30-12 defeat to New South Wales to lose the State of Origin League Series 2-1. The Blues burst out of the gates to lead 18-0 after half an hour. Slater says Queensland did well to claw back into the contest with tries either side of half time, but the Maroons struggled to maintain momentum.
7: We scored a try or got taken off us, you know, 10 minutes to go, and you know, we get those plays right and it's a different ball game, and there was quite a few of them. I think we made 14 errors, so it doesn't help.
4: That's sport. I'm Tony Doe.
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let's get the party started. 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That's when I knew that your heart was scarring. 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
1: Koia nei ngā rongorongo kōrero o tēnei haora.
2: In this update, a new Taxpayers Union Courier poll suggests the Coalition will narrowly return to government in November, but Labor would be the biggest party. The poll puts Labor on 31.5%, down 0.7, while National is up 0.4 to 30.5%. NZ First is down 0.6 of a point to 10.8%. The Greens are on 10.4%, down 1.1. ACT has fallen nearly a point to 6.9%. The government has formally confirmed it wants to join a defence pact signed between Australia and Fiji this week. Political reporter Ethan Griffiths has the details.
3: The two countries have promised to come to each other's aid and cooperate on wider defence issues. The deal allows for other Pacific nations to join, and Prime Minister Chris Luxon says cabinet's agreed to explore it. Foreign Minister Winston Peters says New Zealand already has a close bond with both countries, and this would bring us even closer.
2: New data shows the fuel crisis is intensifying transport poverty. A Public Health Communications Centre briefing shows the average household's $252 weekly transport spend has risen by $65 since the Iran war. It says even small rises affect the ability to pay for healthcare, food, work and education. Lead author, Otago University Associate Professor Angela Curl, says people end up having to juggle expenses.
4: Where people do absorb the cost, they then have to reduce spending in other areas, so not being able to afford enough food, for example, and spending it on their transport instead.
2: As the South Island's flood recovery gets underway, now heavy rain watches have been lifted in Kaikoura and Marlborough. The next weather on the way will be cold. Met Services Heather Keats says things will calm down, but it's set to be a freezing weekend.
5: We might even see some hoarfrosts down in the South Island. We're looking at overnight Saturday, -3 for Christchurch, -5 for Queenstown. Even poor little Aucklanders will be cold. It'll only be 3 degrees.
2: Singer Bonnie Tyler, known for hits including Total Eclipse of the Heart, has died at the age of 75. She died in hospital while receiving treatment for an intestinal illness. In sport, rugby, All Black coach Dave Rennie has shuffled his side for Saturday's Nations Championship test against Italy. Elliot Smith reports.
6: There are 5 changes to the Ryan side, with Terrell Lomax at tight end prop, a fit again Tupo Vai in the second row, and Wallace Setiti on the blind side flank. The other changes come in the back line, with Leroy Carter in on the left wing for Caleb Clark, Fihi Finianganofo, who debuted last week, out with a shoulder strain. Billy Proctor wears the 13 jersey. There are 2 likely debutants off the bench. Anton Signer and Josh Morby are in as cover, while there's an entirely new backup front row, and Anton Leonard Brown is also included. In Wellington with the All Blacks, Elliot Smith.
2: In football, French head coach Didier Deschamps has no problems with the appointment of Argentinian officials for their World Cup quarterfinal against Morocco. A repeat of the 2022 final against Argentina remains a possibility. So when 4 of the defending champs' officials were appointed, there were concerns France would also be battling officialdom. But Deschamps says he trusts the referees. France and Morocco square off tomorrow morning from 8 o'clock. That's sport. I'm Tony Doe.
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0: Te kaumātahi karaka I te pō te wā, ki runga I a Tahu FM.
1: Koia nei ngā rongorongo kōrero o tēnei haora.
2: In this update, evacuations are underway in Wairoa as heavy rain pummels Hawke's Bay. An emergency mobile alert has been sent to residents of Outram Street, Grant Street, Kopu Road and Apatu Street. They've been told to leave their homes now. Meanwhile, Horizons Regional Council has staff on standby in case the Motoa floodgates require operation after recent rain. It says the Manawatū River could reach operating range for the gates tomorrow morning. River levels have already closed State Highway 56 at Opiki due to flooding. This week's first OCR hike in 3 years is starting to flow through to mortgage rates. The cash rate rose 25 basis points to 2.5%. Westpac and Kiwi Bank are the first to respond, raising some variable rates 25 basis points from next week. But the Reserve Bank believes many have already priced projected OCR hikes into their fixed term rates. Labour is leaving the door open to supporting a cap on rates rises. National wants to limit future increases to between 2 and 4% a year, well below the 20% rates being seen in some parts of the country. Labour leader Chris Hipkins says the party still hasn't decided on its position. He says they need to ensure councils have a way of funding core services, but he understands the reasoning for capping rates.
3: It's good retail politics. Totally understand it. No one wants to pay higher rates.
2: The government has confirmed it will engage with Australia and Fiji on the possibility of joining a defence pact with the two countries. They inked the deal this week, which has the pair promising to come to each other's aid if they're attacked. Prime Minister Luxon says we have strong relationships with both nations. The country's video game sector is continuing to get high scores. New Zealand On Air funded studios produced 14% more games in the year to July, with revenue up 17% on the previous year. Sector rebate director Chantel Cole says the global average is a 9% increase, so we're punching above our weight. That's news. In sports, rugby All Black coach Dave Rennie has shuffled his side for Saturday's Nations Championship clash with Italy. There are five changes to the side, three in the pack with Tyrell Lomax at tight head, a fit again Tupou Vai at lock and Wallace Setiti on the blind side. The two backline changes see Leroy Carter in on the left wing and Billy Proctor wearing the 13 shirt. There are two likely debutants from the bench, Blues flanker Anton Segner and Hurricanes outside back Josh Morby. In netball, the Silver Ferns are trying to focus on the Commonwealth Games, despite seven New Zealand-based players being unsure if they'll have an ANZ Premiership team to return to. A recent meeting between New Zealand officials and the Players Association is understood to have gone well, but the domestic competition's future remains in limbo. In a strange way of finding the good and the bad, Captain Karen Berger says the drama of playing through coach Dame Nolene Taurua being stood down has come in handy.
4: Last year's 3 months for us prepared us really well to be able to compartmentalise and make sure that we do our job that's at hand right now.
2: That's sport. I'm Tony Doe.
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1: 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We love rap music. Listen, we got a caller on line one. Caller, what's your problem?
2: 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I'm on the radio with T-Pain.
1: How's it going?
2: It ain't going good. My girl ain't doing a thing she used to do.
1: I got just what you need. Brand new Chris Brown, T-Pain. You heard it here first.

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2: 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I feel like I've got a lot of support from family and friends who have congratulated me on this journey, and it is a journey.
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3: Ka tautoko au I a kau I tōna ngana ki tēnei tūranga me te whakamiharo hoki kua whakatūi tāna ringarehi.
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4: It would be good to see National doing more authentic things for te ao Māori, and this is a particular National government, National-led government, that has clawed back a lot of the hard work that we've built over the years.
2: To do one round trip is 1,600 Ks, 40,000 on the roll, on the Māori roll, second biggest seat in New Zealand. It is a huge task to take on.
1: Hei tā Raukawa, kua ātaranga hau ia ki ngā take e pēinei a ngai Māori, kei te tai au āuru ro e wānui.
2: if I can affect change and help our Māori people or the people of Te Tai Hauauru, then if I'm at the table, that's where that's what I want to do. Who wins at the end of the day is our people, because they're spoiled for choice.
1: Mai I tēnei rā, ki te rā ko iringa pōti, kei a raukawa te mai nui, ki te akiaki I ngā kaipōti o te tai aiwāuru, ki te pōti mōna, kāre rānei. 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
0: Kua kumea a Tere Ora Crane I a waka ura, e waka haurua kua hangaia hei kauaka I te mātauranga.
1: We're here today as the National Library of Te Puna Mātauranga o Aotearoa, and we've brought our waka, who in other rohe is whaka ura, but we noticed that in the mita here in Wanganui, he is waka ura. He's a tipai rua in design, so he comes from an old Tahitian design, from a drawing in from Tahiti, and then those people who know waka will see that he looks really similar to other waka voyaging now.
2: As a museum, we are truly honoured to be the first museum in Aotearoa to host Waka Ura. It is a privilege to provide this place where people of all ages can come together to experience, enjoy and learn from this extraordinary waka haurua.
3: It was such an amazing experience and it was absolutely beautiful to see the museum come alive actually with the rangatahi, with them pulling the waka in. It was just, you could just imagine what it would have been like, you know, in the past.
0: E koa ana a te mana waka haere o te punitia ki taonga o Wanganui, a Trish Nugent Line, kua tipako I a tōna ware taonga, hei taonga tuata I mō tēnei waka I tōna haerenga huri noa I te motu.
3: I think it's perfect at this time of the year as well with Pōanga and Matariki.
4: Oh, I felt amazing. Like, just really honoured to have be part of this opportunity to host this waka haurua here at Te Punitia ki taonga o Wanganui.
0: Mā Tamara Wallace nā tamariki e wakaakona ki ngā tini peka o tēnei waka.
4: Feeling connected, feeling like it's a place where they belong, what their connections are to all these taonga here as well. We have free education available for our tamariki, so why not offer that to them? And I think I feel privileged to be part of that.
1: As an educator, you try not to get in the way of whatever journey rangatahi and akonga decide that they want to take with waka. Your job is to really just try to give them opportunities. But one of the things that I really do hope is that not just our rangatahi Māori and Pasifika, but the whole community gets a sense of how important this history is.
0: E mānu tonu ana a waka ura ki runga I te awa o Wanganui mo te rua wiki. Te kakinga Kawiti Bashara, Tai Re News.
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0: This Matariki, come taste the stories of the land. 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
2: Waru karaka I te ata te wā, ki runga I a Tahu FM.
3: Koia nei ngā rongorongo kōrero o tēnei haora.
4: In this update, hundreds are without power in Gisborne and Wairoa following intense weather overnight. Wairoa's mayor declared a local state of emergency at 11 o'clock with a heavy rain warning in place until 10 this morning. Jordan Dunn has more.
5: Evacuations have been ordered for some residents, though the council says conditions are improving. First Light Network shows unplanned power outages are impacting some 200 properties in Gisborne, 290 in Wairoa and 174 in the East Coast area. Many have been caused by downed power lines or trees hitting power lines.
4: A day of celebration and intense security in Auckland for the first visit by an Indian Prime Minister in 40 years. Prime Minister Narendra Modi is landing today after meeting with Australian officials. Our Prime Minister Chris Luxon says it's not every day a major world power comes to New Zealand.
6: There'll just be a bigger visible police presence. It just shouldn't be a surprise. It's a very significant world leader and we want to make sure that he's looked after and protected.
4: A message to fill the petrol tank now as strikes reignite between the US and Iran. Donald Trump has declared the ceasefire over. Automobile Association fuel spokesperson Terry Collins advises making the most of current prices.
7: What we saw in the last couple of days was the bottom of the price point for months now until this kind of thing gets settled down again. If they continue to shoot at each other, the price of oil will go up.
4: Matariki celebrations are being held up and down the country this long weekend, commemorating the Māori New Year. Matariki Chief Advisor Rangi Matamua says the essence of Matariki is to remember those who've passed, celebrate the present and look ahead to the future. He says everyone should take a moment to look up at the stars.
8: When Matariki clusters in the sky, it's symbolic call to us to cluster on Earth and to come together and to celebrate all of the good things that make us who we are.
4: I'm Kay Gregory and that's news. In sport, Coco Gauff says she'll learn from her three-set loss to Carolina Mukova in their Wimbledon women's semi-final matchup. The American had match point to put her into the final, but she dumped a drop shot into the net and eventually lost. Gauff says she has no regrets.
9: I don't know. It's just one of those battles that I'm honored, not honored, I don't want to say honored to lose, but like it was just, I don't know, it's a match I'm going to remember for my career and it sucks to be on the losing end, but like even walking off the court, I was like, that was a lot of fun.
4: And All Blacks coach Dave Rennie is willing to keep some players holding tackle bags this July if that's what's best for the team. Patrick Tuipulotu, Simon Parker, Kyle Preston and Bowden Barrett have missed selection for tomorrow's match against Italy. Rennie says all four are pushing the players he's named in the starting 15. That's sport.
3: Te ha o te waipounamu.

0: Ngaitau whānau, Nohoanga season has now closed, but here's one to plan ahead. Each year, Nohoanga sites are open August 16th to April 30, giving you the chance to reconnect with whenua and gather kai. Check out the sites now and get ready for next season at ngaitahu.iwi.nz.
1: Applications are now open for the Ngāri Mū Scholarships and the Ngāri Mū Video and Waiata Composition Competitions. 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

party starting. See you at the bar, you was hardly talking. That's when I knew that your heart was scarring. Friends to lovers need a part to star in, like, wait.

0: Ngārimu scholarships and the Ngārimu video and Waiata composition competitions. Aokonga Māori studying at university, wānanga or in vocational education and training can apply for a range of Ngārimu scholarships. While Aokonga in years 7 to 13 can enter the Ngārimu video or Waiata composition competitions to be in to win one of 12 prizes for themselves and their kura. Scholarship applications close Sunday 19th of July 2026 and competition entries close Sunday 2nd of August 2026. 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
3: Oia nei ngā rongorongo kōrero o tēnei haora.
4: In this update, the mayor of Wairoa says council's on top of everything as the region remains in a local state of emergency. Craig Little made the declaration at 11 last night following flooding and rising river levels threatening homes and businesses. He says some places had 200 millimetres of rain. Little says up to 40 people evacuated to the Wairoa War Memorial Hall with some homes inundated with water.
5: The river mouth has blown out. It's quite open today, so I hope that's a good thing. But I think it was just so much rain in the so many given areas at the same time.
4: Mediator countries are working to bring Iran and the US back to the negotiating table as both sides exchange fresh strikes. Donald Trump's declared the ceasefire over, firing on Iran and claiming it hit ships transiting through the Strait of Hormuz. Former US correspondent to NATO, Ivo Dalda, told the BBC, in many ways, we're back to before June's agreement.
6: For more than 2 months, we had a de facto ceasefire with a lot of firing. I think we will continue to have a de facto ceasefire with a lot of firing.
4: New Zealand exploring a defence pact with Australia and Fiji should come as no surprise. Our government's decision to formally look at joining follows China's highly criticised South Pacific missile test, which followed the pair inking the agreement on Monday. New Zealand Initiative Senior Fellow and retired Major General John G. Howard says this is a significant opportunity.
7: The world we're now in is not what it was. With the rising complexity that we see in the geopolitical domain, it would make sense for all nations to think quite clearly about what they want to do for security.
4: And Andy Burnham's almost guaranteed to be the next Prime Minister of the UK after 322 Labour MPs nominated him to take over from Keir Starmer. The total means there are only 81 Labour MPs left who could nominate another contender, the minimum needed to go to the ballot. I'm Kay Gregory, and that's news. In sport, Adi Savia's body can handle the rigours of the July Nations Championship Series, but coach Dave Rennie concedes they'll have to take a breather at some point. The All Blacks captain will line up against Italy tomorrow afternoon in Wellington after speculation he might be rested after a big 18 months. But Rennie says coaching Savia this season at Kobe in Japan also helped.
8: We managed him very well in Kobe to make sure that he could come back and be ready to go in this series. So yeah, the plan is that we'll play him in these three tests and then we might delay his start in Africa. But, we'll make a call on that in the next week or so.
4: And to the tennis at Wimbledon, it'll be an all-Czech women's final after 21-year-old Linda Noskova beat Ukraine's Marta Kostyuk and Karolina Mukova came through an epic three-set battle to beat American Coco Gauff. That's sport.
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5: Oia nei ngā rongorongo kōrero o tēnei haora.
6: In this update, the emergency management team in Wairoa is assessing river levels as flood water begins to recede. The region remains in a local state of emergency with a heavy rain warning in place for another hour. Mayor Craig Little says up to 40 people evacuated to the War Memorial Hall overnight, with water entering some homes. Little says he declared the state of emergency once river levels began to rise, even before high tide.
7: If the tide had been 2 hours earlier, we probably wouldn't have bothered. But it was just still rising, and we're just thinking, my goodness, we've got 2 hours until high tide, so it's starting to get a bit serious.
6: Meanwhile, heading south, the wait is on for water levels to fall before we'll know how long it would take to repair State Highway 1 rain damage. The stretch of road remains closed between Cheviot in North Canterbury and Kaikoura. Mark Owen from the Transport Agency says it won't open until at least next week.
8: We've got some big slips in the Hunderlees, and we've also had the Conway River scour out a considerable section of highway. So our crews are in there, but it does require the river levels to drop so they can then start to rebuild the road.
6: The Trade Minister is stressing the importance of the Indian Prime Minister's historic visit. Narendra Modi's landing in Auckland today for the first prime ministerial visit here in 40 years. Minister Todd McClay says it also commemorates 2 months since the India Fair Trade Agreement signing. New research has found exactly how often office workers should get up and move around to reduce health risks. A University of Otago study found a short walking break every 20 minutes leads to the greatest reduction in blood sugar and insulin. Researcher Dr. Jen Gale says a sedentary lifestyle can have a negative impact on our long-term health.
9: 2 to 3 minutes of activity seem to be the sweet spot. That's not always practical. So being able to move as frequently as possible is going to be better than nothing.
6: I'm Kay Gregory and that's news. In sport, Chanel Harris-Tavita believes 3 tight losses in the past 4 games have given the Warriors renewed motivation for self-improvement ahead of tackling the West Tigers tonight in Campbelltown. The halfback says the team's effort hasn't dipped, but their concentration at key times has seen their gap above the chasing pack on the NRL table disappear. Harris Tavita feels the team have recharged over their bye week.
10: Everyone's willing to take accountability for their actions in the game, and as long as we're learning as individuals and moving forward from it, we're going to get better each week.
6: Norway striker Erling Haaland says all the pressure is on England leading into their World Cup quarterfinal meeting on Sunday morning. The team is undergoing their deepest run ever at a World Cup. France is currently taking on Morocco in Boston in their quarterfinal. That's sport.
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2: Hoia nei ngā rongorongo kōrero o tēnei haora.
3: In this update, the mayor of Wairoa says it was the best decision to declare a state of emergency overnight. Craig Little announced it at 11 last night following significant flooding and rising river levels affecting homes and businesses. Up to 40 people evacuated to the town's War Memorial Hall with water entering some homes. Little says he spoke with Emergency Management Minister Mark Mitchell last night.
4: He said, you know, you wouldn't want to make the call in the middle of the morning in the early hours because it doesn't really help anybody.
3: The Transport Agency is promising better time estimates for rain-damaged highway repairs will come in a few days. The roads closed south of Kaikoura through to Cheviot in North Canterbury. It's caused slips in the Hunderlea Hills and the Conway River scoured significant chunks out of a section of highway. Transport Agency spokesman Mark Owen says they'll have a better idea on openings next week.
5: We'll definitely be aiming to try and get at least one lane open at some point, but at the moment it's a matter of having to rebuild quite a considerable section of road.
3: A day of celebration and intense security in Auckland for the first visit by an Indian Prime Minister in 40 years. Prime Minister Narendra Modi's landing today after meeting with Australian officials. Emergency services are responding to a serious crash in the far north. Police say they were alerted to a two-vehicle crash shortly after 9:30. Kaitaia Awaroa Road is closed. 20 seabirds found dead on a Northland beach have been cleared of bird flu. The highly contagious H5N1 strain has been spreading globally. The discovery of 21 dead diving petrels at Pātoa South Beach last week raised concerns the deadly pathogen had finally found its way here. But the Ministry for Primary Industries says it's not unusual for storm-wrecked seabirds to be found here at this time of the year. I'm Kay Gregory, and that's news. In sport, it's all on for France at the FIFA World Cup as the 2018 champions go 2-0 over Morocco on TVNZ.
6: Here's Dembélé. Ousmane Dembélé has hit the bottom corner, and France are heading for the final four. A goal of precision and certainty.
3: Winger Ousmane Dembélé made it 2-0 for the French side following a goal to superstar Kylian Mbappe, who now has 20 World Cup goals to his name. France now advanced to the semi-finals. And halfback Cam Røygaard expects Ruben Love to grow further as he gets more time under his belt as the All Blacks 10. Love will make his second test start in the jumper tomorrow afternoon against Italy. Røygaard says having seen what he can do at Super Rugby level, there's only more to come for his Hurricanes teammate. That's sport.
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3: Hoia nei ngā rongorongo kōrero o tēnei haora.
4: In this update, the Mayor of Wairoa says it was the best decision to declare a state of emergency overnight. Craig Little announced it at 11 last night, following significant flooding and rising river levels affecting homes and businesses. Up to 40 people evacuated to the town's War Memorial Hall, with water entering some homes. Little says most of the flooding is on Kopu Road at the river mouth end, with ongoing monitoring of flood risk. He says he spoke with Emergency Management Minister Mark Mitchell last night.
5: And he said, you know, you wouldn't want to make the call in the middle of the morning in the early hours because it doesn't really help anybody.
4: 20